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1: A song about the end of the world. It's called the Calamity Song.

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0: 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That's the edge. And it's done by Howlin' Wolf, first of all, and it's called Meet Me in the Bottom, and it starts in E.
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I say you look so fine that I really want to make you mine. 4, 5, 6, come on and get your kicks. Now you don't need

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I say you look so fine that I really want to make you mine. 4, 5, 6, come on and get your kicks. Now you don't need

0: 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It is important that you call us back as soon as possible. Thank you.
1: End of message.

he's peeling off those dollar bills, slapping them down. 100, 200. And I can see those fighter planes. I can see those fighter planes. Across the mud huts where the children sleep, through the valleys and the quiet city streets. We take the staircase to the first floor. We turn the key and slowly unlock.